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0: Pittsburgh's greatest hits, Sky 106.5. Hey, it's Alex. And if you've been shopping on Amazon Prime, you know there's a lot of good deals out there. And these are Amazon's top toys so far for the year. All right, they've got the Educational Insights Canoodle Fan Edition. It's the 20th anniversary. It's a brain-teasing puzzle game, and it's pretty popular. The Giant Tower Stack, basically like Jenga. Then you got the Lego Botanicals Woodland Mushrooms Building Set for Adults. This thing is $80, but it's definitely going on my list of things I want. And finally, Mattel Games Uno Championship Series Expanded Tournament Set Card. Now, I don't know why, but it's tournament ready for Uno. So there you go. Those are your top toys. Go on there and enjoy Prime Day. Why do they have to do it the week opposite of payday? That's what I would like to know, because I can't afford anything. We got Robbie Neville coming up next here on Sky.
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We've got all the action of FSU football. They're taking on West Virginia Wesleyan and traveling down there. Chris George, Travis Jones has got all the action thanks to Valley Distributing at 345 here on Sky.

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5: Here's your Metro News forecast. Tonight, expect mainly clear skies with a low temperature of 54. Tomorrow will bring plenty of sunshine and pleasant conditions with a high of 72. Tomorrow night will be clear with a low of 42. Moving on to Friday, anticipate pleasant weather with abundant sunshine and a high of 71. As we head into Saturday, you can look forward to sunny skies through high clouds, creating nice conditions with a high temperature of 76. That's your AccuWeather forecast.

Eye 106.5. Hey, it's Alex. Let's take a look at food news. There is a lot. Kraft is moving into the ramen market for the first time in nearly 20 years. Three new flavors are planned for next year. They got the Kraft Cheesy Ramen lineup with spicy chicken and pork. Shoppers recently spotted a new 12-pack of Snickers candy canes. And just why? Why do we need candy canes that taste like Snickers? Can't we just eat Snickers or we eat candy canes? Anyway. Meanwhile, the new Frosted Cookie Twix is expected to arrive next year, which absolutely sounds amazing. And then Cinnabon has launched a limited edition alcoholic drink named Beatbox.

0: cinnamon roll. It tastes like a freshly baked Cinnabon roll. And personally, I would rather just have a Cinnabon. All right, finally, Christmas is coming early to Starbucks, and they've got their new holiday menu out. Tiramisu-inspired beverages. Besides those, they've got the peppermint mocha, caramel brulee, the sugar cookie, and gingerbread chai, but they're taking away the chestnut praline. A lot of people upset about that. That's a look at your food news. We've got more great music coming up. 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

0: Clarksburg's greatest hits, Sky 106.5. Hey, it's Alex, and the New York Daily News says Dirty Dancing the Musical will make its Broadway debut at the Lena Horne Theater starting February 12, 2027. The limited run ends September 5th and celebrates the 40th anniversary of the movie and its soundtrack. Annalise Starzec will play Frances, Baby Houseman, the role Jennifer Grey played in the film. Blake Zelisnikar will play dance instructor Johnny Castle, of course, Patrick Swayze's role. The two leads currently work together in the touring version of the show, and man, I would love to go see it. So maybe we'll make some plans to head to New York. Yeah, probably not. We got more 90s at 9 coming up next here on Sky.
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6: Here's your Metro News forecast. Tonight, expect mainly clear skies with a low temperature of 54. Tomorrow will bring plenty of sunshine and pleasant conditions with a high of 72. Tomorrow night will be clear with a low of 42. Moving on to Friday, anticipate pleasant weather with abundant sunshine and a high of 71. As we head into Saturday, you can look forward to sunny skies through high clouds, creating nice conditions with a high temperature of 76. That's your AccuWeather forecast.

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0: Clarksburg's greatest hits, Sky 106.5. Hey, it's Alex, and this is actually pretty cool. The rap says that Westbrook Studios is developing 215, or 215, a scripted series about rapper Will Smith's hip-hop rise and the formation of DJ Jazzy Jeff and the Fresh Prince. Now, the coming-of-age series is going to set in, of course, West Philadelphia, born and raised in the late 1980s. It's going to follow a teenage rapper, his DJ best friend, and the friends who helped them along the way. The Bear is going to chase a record deal as the city's hip-hop scene takes off. I'm actually really interested in this, and I hope Will Smith has a huge hand in it, as well as DJ Jazzy Jeff, because, I mean, come on, they're amazing. We've got more great music coming. We're going to keep this 90s thing going. We got our top 10 at 10 from the 90s. I won't spoil the year. It's coming up next here on Sky.
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0: Clarksburg's greatest hits, Sky 106.5. Hey, it's Alex. It's the top 10 at 10. 1994, the year I graduated high school. I know. It's also the year that Friends debuted on NBC. And apparently America didn't just like Chandler Bing. Parents started naming their babies after him. Before Friends, Chandler was an extremely uncommon first name, but of course, after Matthew Perry's sarcastic character became a hit, the name took off, eventually becoming several times more popular than it had been before the show premiered. So somewhere out there is an entire generation of Chandlers who can thank a fictional, commitment-phobic smart aleck for their birth certificate. And could there be a more 1994 way to name your kid? I don't think so. We've got more top 10 and 10 from 1994 next on Sky.
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11: Here's your Metro News forecast. Tonight, expect mainly clear skies with a low temperature of 54. Tomorrow will bring plenty of sunshine and pleasant conditions with a high of 72. Tomorrow night will be clear with a low of 42. Moving on to Friday, anticipate pleasant weather with abundant sunshine and a high of 71. As we head into Saturday, you can look forward to sunny skies through high clouds, creating nice conditions with a high temperature of 76. That's your AccuWeather forecast.

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Omaha 7 Sky 106.5. Hey, it's Alex. It is the top 10 of 10, and that was your number one song from 1994. And in that same year, Kellogg's introduced Pop-Tarts Frosted Brown Sugar Cinnamon, which would go on to become one of the brand's signature flavors and one of my favorites. And remember what a Pop-Tart essentially is, right? Pastry crust, sugary filling, frosting on top, and somehow we all collectively agreed that, yeah, that's breakfast. Pop-Tarts themselves had been around since the 60s, but by the 90s, Kellogg's was cranking out increasingly dessert-like varieties, and brown sugar cinnamon became one of the classics. In fact, I tried a lava, it was like the molten lava cake the other day, super stuffed. FYI, they

0: Super Stuff It, they give you 50% more filling, but they only give you one Pop-Tart per package. So you still, you're actually getting 50% less product because you're, anyway. The 90s really were a magical time when you could eat a frosted cookie at 7:30 in the morning, don't you think? And as long as it came out of a toaster, it was acceptable. We've got more great music coming up next here on Sky.
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call them Hall & Oates. They hate that. Which is stupid. It's just like Eagles are not the Eagles. It's just Eagles. Try saying that in a sentence. It's weird. 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

0: Clarksburg's Greatest Hits, Sky 106.5. Hey, it's Alex, and I hate to bring up the inevitable, but eventually we're all going to pass on, right? Well, this woman in Georgia, she refuses to miss anything, and at 80 years old, she decided to hold her own funeral. It happened this past weekend. Scores of guests paid their respects to a cardboard cutout of the 80-year-old. Shelby Neal came up with the idea after laying her husband to rest in March. She said, you know what? I don't want to miss out on my funeral, so I'm going to have it before I pass. Her cake read, FOMO funeral. You know, the fear of missing out funeral. So I'm thinking about having one of these. Maybe in my 60th? I don't know. I don't even want to think about that. We got more great music coming up next on Sky.
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2: Here's your Metro News forecast. Tonight, expect mainly clear skies with a low temperature of 54. Tomorrow will bring plenty of sunshine and pleasant conditions with a high of 72. Tomorrow night will be clear with a low of 42. Moving on to Friday, anticipate pleasant weather with abundant sunshine and a high of 71. As we head into Saturday, you can look forward to sunny skies through high clouds, creating nice conditions with a high temperature of 76. That's your AccuWeather forecast.

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0: Pittsburgh's greatest hits, Sky 106.5. Hey, it's Alex. How you doing? I hope you had a great night, a great Wednesday, and that means we are past the hump of the week, and it's all downhill from here. Getting ready for this weekend. So I'm out of here. I hope you have a great evening. I will see you tomorrow night, 7 o'clock. We'll do it again on the night show. Don't forget, tomorrow morning you can play What's in the Box with Colin and Spike and The Breakfast Show and win stuff from Whiskey Biscuits. They've always got your stuff. And, of course, we've got the Haunted House Hysteria down at Trans-Allegheny Lunatic Asylum. They've got tickets to those as well. So I will see you tomorrow night right here on the air on Sky 106.5.
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0: 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We're done.
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0: 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We're done.
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1: All right, we got some more of these dumb things that someone you knew said. And a lot of people, this is interesting, a lot of people shared idiotic things their spouses said. If you would like to do that, anonymously, of course, you don't want them to find out. It's not like on Facebook where you post it and then they're like, I saw what you posted.
2: Right.
1: See, you could tell us. They'll never know. Unless they hear the story and they go, hey. All right, so here's the first one. My wife said, Mounds or Almond Joy? Which is the one that has nuts? I don't know. The one that says almond in it? Maybe that's it?
2: Maybe.
1: The dumbest thing that you know someone said, this one said, and like I said, a lot of these, I think all of these are spouses. I went on a trip with my wife to New York, and while looking at the dinosaur exhibit at the Natural History Museum, she said, I wonder what it would have been like to live with the dinosaurs. And she was serious, and I was like, we never did.
2: Right.
1: And she replied, then how do we know so much about them? I always thought people kept journals while living amongst them.
2: Oh, geez. I was with her right up to that point.
1: I know, me too.
2: And it's a perfectly logical question to say, what would it be like to live at the time of the dinosaurs, right, to see them and smell them? And
1: but she went on and said,
2: yeah,
1: I thought people kept journals. Well, one thing, they didn't journal back then.
2: Right.
1: Well, I guess they did. But he says, yeah, I have my work cut out for me. You do, sir. You do. This one says, my husband thought it was stupid that I was trying to teach our dog to shake hands because she's a girl and only boys shake hands.
2: What?
1: She says, who did I even marry?
2: Right.
1: I agree. Again, the stupidest thing your wife or husband has said, on our wedding night, my ex-husband asked, what does terminated mean?
2: Ooh.
1: And she says, yeah, we 18 years old, I'm pregnant, and I was the only one with a job. He didn't even know what terminated meant.
2: Wow.
1: They said, you're terminated. He said, oh, great. What's that?
2: Does that mean I'm Arnold Schwarzenegger now?
1: This one says, my husband and I were actually taking a tour at my son's new college. And the guide was talking about the Greek life on campus. And I thought he was talking about real Greek people. And I realized the mistake after I saw the look on my husband's face. So there she's telling on herself there.
2: Right.
1: You can do that as well.
2: Uh-huh.
1: Here's one. They said bank debit cards

0: were a fairly new concept, and I got an overdraft notice from the bank. Mm-hmm. And my ex-husband said it was no problem. We could just go to the ATM and withdraw money to deposit into our checking account. I had to explain that the ATM did not just dole out free money. Right. Every transaction deducted from our account. And he was apparently stunned. This explains the ex part of the story, right?
1: I see.
0: Why he's the ex-husband.
1: Uh-huh.
0: This one says, my ex-husband saw a Tampax commercial on TV and said, they're advertising those when they know women are having their periods. And I had to explain that we're not all on the same schedule.
1: Right. August 5th to 7th is period.
0: Oh, my gosh. This one says, in the airport, taking my now ex-husband on a business trip to California with me, he couldn't understand why I was setting my watch back 3 hours. When I explained time zones to him, he argued with me and laughed at me. He refused to believe me until he saw the clocks when we landed.
1: Oh.
0: How can you go through that far in life and not know about time zones?
1: I know. That's just
0: crazy to me. This one says, husband and I were discussing our neighbor who had just got diagnosed with prostate cancer.
1: Oh, boy.
0: And my husband said that he should probably get his prostate examined. Then he looked at me and said, hon, you should probably get your prostate checked, too. And then I had to tell him that women don't have prostates.
1: Now, sit down. I've got some news for you.
0: This one says, first husband and I... You see a theme here?
1: Yeah.
0: First husband and I went to my cousin's house to watch the first moon landing on TV.
1: Oh, wow.
0: On the way home, he asked me if I thought we would ever see a man land on the sun. I would say, God, I hope not.
1: I don't think he would make it that far.
0: I don't think he would get even close. My ex-husband asked how the rice multiplies in the pot when it's cooked. He thought it multiplied.
1: Jeez.
0: No, it just expands. But
1: you know, this segment should be called There But for the Grace of God Go I.
0: That's exactly right. My husband claimed he could just open the window to dust his office.
1: What?
0: Is he letting the wind do it? What's going on there? I'm trying to understand that one. This one says, when my husband and I were trying to have a baby, I told him, I got my period, but we'll keep trying. And he says, how do you know you're not pregnant? Did you take a test? Well, they got the... Never mind.
1: That's a man who has not been around women growing
0: up. That's true. Yeah, that's right. This one says, I once told my husband I was going to make banana bread,
1: and
0: he looked at me completely confused and asked how it was possible since we didn't have any bread. He thought that pieces of bread went into the batter.
1: Oh.
0: That's how you made banana bread.
1: Wow.
0: This one says, my husband didn't know that butterflies and moths were transformed from caterpillars. Here's another one. My husband got in a fight with Alexa because she would not answer his question. The question... Alexa, who is the governor of your state? And without telling her which state.
1: Oh.
0: And poor Alexa was so confused.
1: Mm-hmm.
0: When my husband saw a bumper sticker that said Free Tibet, he asked, what's a Tibet? A good friend of mine is married to a woman who thinks sitting in a bathtub full of water is what gets someone clean. She refuses to use soap.
1: Oh.
0: My ex-husband asked me what the capital of Chicago was.
1: That took me a second.
0: Yeah.
1: That took me a second.
0: It probably did when she asked him. She probably, what? We took a family trip every year, and my daughter-in-law would make me a book from all the pictures.
1: Oh.
0: And the year we went through to Mount Rushmore, you passed through Custer National Park often to see various sites.
1: Uh-huh.
0: She proudly showed her boss the book first, and he pointed out to her that under all the pictures of bison, she had written Custard's Park.
1: Oh,
0: like
1: no.
0: Custard, you know, the uh-huh. treat. I asked my now ex what kind of alcohol was in a whiskey sour. I was 40. Here's another one. My husband called me at work.

0: to ask, what kind of cheese goes on Parmesan chicken? I love it when the answer is in the question.
1: Yes.
0: And then finally, this one says, my husband at the time, now ex, was locked inside the car.
1: Oh.
0: That's right. Inside. I had to hit the unlock on the key fob because he couldn't figure out how to get out. I kid you not, this actually happened.
1: See, again, that took me a second, but I'm like, well, how's he going to get out?
0: How's he going to get out? Yeah, right. So anyway, if you got one to share with us, maybe a dumb thing your spouse said, 888-801-1065.
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3: Good morning. 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Approved. President Trump signed off on federal individual assistance for Harrison, Fayette, and Kanawha counties following serious storms and flooding in August. More than 600 homes suffered impact during the flooding. Residents who suffered damage in the affected counties can apply online at disasterassistance.gov. Emergency crews responded to a structure fire on Carpenter Street in Clarksburg on Wednesday. At this time, it's not clear the extent of the damage to the building, but no injuries were reported. It's not clear how the fire began. West Virginia University is in the process of evaluating vacant positions that may not be filled in the near future. You can read much more about what that could mean for the workforce at WVU at our sister station's website, WAJR.com. In local high school sports, Bridgeport boys soccer drew with East Fairmont a 1-1 final. They still remain unbeaten. In girls soccer, East Fairmont topped Bridgeport 3-0 in what could be a preview of a postseason matchup. The Bees are now 17-0. Ritchie County won the Route 50 rivalry in volleyball, taking Doddridge County down in four sets. Meanwhile, Bridgeport Volleyball split their tri-match between Ripley and Grafton. If you see news happening, you can submit a tip to the newsroom by texting 35651. In the newsroom, I'm Alex Wiederspiel.
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3: Here's your Metro News forecast. Today, expect mostly sunny skies with pleasant conditions reaching a high of 72. Tonight will be clear with a low of 43. Tomorrow will bring pleasant weather with plenty of sunshine and a high of 71 on Saturday. Anticipate sun shining through high clouds with a high of 76. By Sunday, rain is expected from tropical rainstorm Isaias with a high of 72. Monday may see a couple of morning showers. Otherwise, it will be cloudy with a high of 71. That's your AccuWeather forecast.

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1: This is interesting. People are talking about the weirdest thing that their body does.
2: Okay.
1: That they've always, you know, wondered, is this normal? And the person who posted it said, no judgment, I'm an ER nurse. The bar for weird is extraordinarily high. So these are, some of these are, see if this is something that, is this normal or not? You guys can maybe chime in if you have the same thing. Maybe these are some of the things you've been thinking. Is this normal?
2: Mm-hmm.
1: The first person says, I swear that if I pop my ears before I go underwater, I feel like I can breathe underwater for a few seconds.
2: Huh.
1: If I pop my ears before I go underwater, I feel like I can breathe underwater for a few seconds. That's kind of weird. I'm not even sure really what they mean there.
2: Right. I'm a little bit confused myself.
1: Yeah. Leah said, if I touch my belly button, it feels like I'm going to pee my pants. I see. I wonder if anybody else out there, that if that's like, you know, something else, somebody else out there says, you know what? Same thing with me.
2: Right.
1: Because I'm sitting there going, no, that doesn't happen.
2: Right.
1: Jen said, my whole life, since childhood, whenever I do squats, my knees crack at every single squat. Not painful, just the noise.
2: Hmm.
1: Since childhood? That's something you'd think, you know, like an older person would get or something, right?
2: Even into your 20s, maybe?
1: Yeah.
2: Yeah.
1: See, Leah said, my ears itch deep inside when I'm about to cry.
2: Oh.
1: It's really irritating when I want to be in my feels, she says, and I'm also just digging in my ear trying to get that itch.
2: Hmm.
1: I've had that deep itch inside your ear, and you're like, oh God, I can't get rid of that itch. Mm-hmm. But that's interesting that she gets hers, and it's always when she's about to cry.
2: Right.

0: strange.
1: Eli says, I used to be an endurance athlete and still train pretty hard. My HR drops to the high 30s at night. My Apple Watch freaked out about it for a few weeks, and I really gave the ICU nurse a scare in 2020 because I totally forgot to mention it. Woke up to someone on the rapid team charging it in at 1 in the morning. Yeah, I don't know if that's normal or not.
0: No, I would get that.
1: I'm gonna go on a limb and say that one's not.
0: Uh-huh.
1: Haley said, when I tap on my left kneecap,
0: yeah,
1: I can feel / hear pressure in my right ear as if I'm tapping on a microphone to test it.
0: How strange.
1: Doesn't happen anywhere else, just when they tap on their left kneecap. And they get it in their right ear. They hear
0: tapping
1: pressure.
0: Tapping on my left kneecap now, I'm not hearing it.
1: No, not
0: just her.
1: Not in any ear.
0: No.
1: When I think sexy thoughts, this person says,
0: I
1: sneeze repeatedly.
0: Busted.
1: They said, I assume it's from my church upbringing. Get out, evil. Yeah, it might be.
0: Yeah.
1: It's very possible. This one says, my eyes change color when I'm getting sick. The first and only symptom that I was positive for COVID was that my eyes turned green. My mom used to look at me, see what was coming, and keep me home.
0: Wow.
1: And they said, also, my jaw gets a weird achy feeling before I throw up, so I always know that's coming as well.
0: Huh.
1: I physically feel light touch, goosebumps, and whispery sounds deep in my ears.
0: That's weird.
1: And they said, due to that, I hate ASMR.
0: I'm sure, yeah.
1: I'm sure you do, yeah. Mm. Christy says, sometimes I gag when I cough, and I can't catch my breath and feel like I'm going to die.
0: Oh, jeez.
1: Oh, I've had that happen.
0: Oh, yeah.
1: I've had that happen. I've gotten, water in the back of my throat, and I look like I'm dying choking on food. It's just a little drop of water.
0: Uh-huh.
1: Kate said, you know that thing that happens when you really have to pee and you hold it too long, and when you do finally go, you have shooting pains in the palm of your hands? And then she says,
0: no.
1: You don't? Just me?
0: Yeah.
1: That's weird.
0: That is weird.
1: I hate it when you have to go pee really bad, then you finally get to go, and then you get a chance to go or something like that, and you're like, well, I don't have to pee now.
0: Right.
1: Where'd the pee go?
0: Right.
1: Where'd it go? When people are shot, kicked, or hurt on TV dramas, I feel actual physical pain in my lower back, both sides.
0: Wow.
1: They're like, is that normal?
0: Whew, I would say no.
1: No. This one says, my 4-year-old gets hiccups every time she laughs too hard. And she's done this since she was a little baby.
0: Oh, wow.
1: That's interesting.
0: That is interesting, isn't it?
1: If you just tuned in, we're talking about the weirdest thing your body does. You've always wondered, is that normal? And this one says, turn my neck wrong and it feels like warm water starts running down my neck.
0: Weird.
1: Ew, that's weird. Tracy said, I can cross my pinky toe over the next toe without using my hands. It just crosses and uncrosses when I want it.
0: I don't think I can do that.
1: I couldn't do that.
0: No.
1: No way. Every single time if I swallow, there is a loud clicking in both ears. For more than 40 years, it's been this way.
0: Wow.
1: I used to be a phlebotomist, and the weirdest thing is all the weird stuff that people would do after fainting. They would be completely unconscious and reach out, stand up, crawl. If we put them on the floor, they talk, grab at me, convulse like they're having a seizure. They would remember nothing when they woke and not know, where they were, but women would apologize immediately even before knowing what happened, and many men came ready to fight. She says, I got good at noticing the pre-fainting signs and, forcing them to talk. My lower back is ticklish, somebody says, when someone blow-dries my hair.
0: Oh.
1: Their lower back gets ticklish.
0: That's strange.
1: When their hair is being blow-drawn, dried. Jesse said, after a rather intense face injury a decade ago, if I scratch a certain part of my chin, I can feel it in my ear. The sound of clanging silverware or dishes makes my teeth vibrate.
0: Ooh, that's an interesting one.
1: And it's the worst feeling in the world. I can feel it even long after the sound has stopped.
0: Oh, my goodness.
1: Yeah. Oh, here's one that a lot of people I've ran into have this. I hear in color, like different.

0: different sounds have like a collar track in my head that is always playing, but it helps me remember things.
1: I think that's like a genuine medical condition.
0: Yeah, it's called synesthesia or something, synesthesia or something like that.
1: Right.
0: This person says one of my teachers that was in the was in his 60s had it, and I swear the class thought he was insane when he was talking about it as if everyone had it.
1: Right.
0: Here's one. Henry said, I'm moderately afraid of heights, and anytime I experience one or even observe someone else experiencing one, the bottom of my feet ache. Yeah.
1: Wow.
0: Isn't that crazy? My body does this weird thing. Every time I get drunk, I end up at Taco Bell, somebody said. Somebody said, when my ankles touch together, I get dizzy and I feel like I'm going to turn inside out.
1: Whoa.
0: Marcy said, when I push myself on a walk or even a cleaning spree, it starts feeling like popcorn is popping under my skin, head to toe, and it's mildly painful.
1: Huh.
0: This is a weird one. Whenever I eat vinegar, the tip of my nose sweats. That is strange. I'm sure that's not normal. There might be one other person listening that gets that.
1: Yeah. We have some strange people listening to this show.
0: Yes.
1: And I love each and every one of you.
0: I love that. I always thought that everyone could hear their vertebrae crackling inside their head when they move their neck. Turns out it's not true. Sounds like ball bearings, they said.
1: Oh.
0: And then the last one here. I will always sneeze when going outside in bright sunlight.
1: Mm.
0: And they said I call it being sun-kissed.
1: Okay.
0: If you got one, share it with us at 888-801-1065. The weirdest thing your body does, you've always wondered, is that normal?
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2: A Wisconsin woman is accused of pretending to be a substitute teacher going into a classroom and making

0: this kind of class. Anything but boring work, right?
1: Right.
0: You
1: right.
0: make fun of my fat gut all you like, Mrs.
2: She, I think she got in the wrong profession.
0: Yeah?
2: Yeah. She hates kids.
0: Right.
2: Okay. Here's a weird one out of Georgia. A Georgia man apparently thought he had found the woman he was going to marry. Her name, Haley Morello. She was supposedly a Florida sheriff's deputy, and the two had developed a relationship online. There was just one little problem. Haley Morello apparently did not exist.
0: Ooh.
2: Police say the woman was actually a 25-year-old man from South Carolina named Caleb Mills. Mills allegedly created the fake identity using photos stolen from a real female sheriff's deputy, fake social media accounts, multiple phone numbers, and even voice-changing technology.
0: Wow.
2: So this guy wasn't just catfishing. He was apparently running the full Hollywood production. And the relationship got pretty serious. Police say the Georgia man actually believed they were engaged. He also reportedly gave the person behind the fake identity money and even exchanged vehicles with him.
0: Oh.
2: Eventually, the man's family started getting suspicious, and they tried to convince him that he was being catfished. This is where the story gets really weird. Police say Mills allegedly took things a step further by pretending to be other people connected to Haley.
0: Huh.
2: At one point, police became suspicious because the supposedly female sheriff's deputy was calling from a South Carolina phone number. Now remember, they're supposedly from Florida. Eventually, investigators connected the fake identity to Mills. And according to police, when the victim called the phone number belonging to his supposed fiancée while Mills was nearby, Mills' phone rang. That's one way to ruin a relationship. You think you're calling your fiancée and the phone starts ringing in the pocket of the guy standing next to you.
0: Oops.
2: Police arrested Mills on charges including identity fraud, impersonating a public officer, giving a false name to police, and making false statements. And investigators say there may be other victims. So he thought he found Mrs. Wright. Turns out he found Mr. You're Under Arrest.
0: A police report from a town in, oh, you know where, Florida, details a complaint that a city commission candidate showed graphic nude images of himself, including images of what was described as him being a, quote, helicopter with his junk.
2: Oh.
0: According to several people at a June community event.
2: That's funny.
0: Sorry about your breakfast. According to the report, the incident occurred on June 25th at a Chamber of Commerce event attended by at least 30 people, including some kids, would you believe? The complainant said some of the people who saw the pictures were not comfortable with them. Well, who could be? And were afraid to come forward and ask that their identities be protected. The complainant referenced the prior criminal record of the man and requested he be prosecuted to the fullest extent of the law.
2: Well, he could try that helicopter action in jail. See, all, see what that gets him.
0: Right.
2: Hey, it wouldn't be shocking if someone suffered a medical emergency eating endless shrimp.
0: Yeah.
2: So maybe that was this guy's thinking. 26-year-old man in Georgia named Abdul Rashid was arrested last week after he faked a medical emergency and called 911 to avoid paying for his meal. He was at a Red Lobster where he owed $63.77. It's unclear what he had ordered or what medical condition that he was faking. He was checked over by first responders and he was deemed to be fine. Abdul is facing charges of theft of services and making an unlawful 911 call. It sounds like he's still in jail, and his bond is set at $3,000. Maybe he plans to fake a medical emergency to get out without paying that, too.
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4: Good morning. In the newsroom, I'm Alex Wiederspiel. The Harrison County Board of Education says significant personnel reductions are coming. Superintendent Sheena Van Meter is working to develop a plan that will alleviate the school system's ongoing financial pressure that led to a partial state takeover. A recommendation is set to be ready for the board by May 1st. A Clarksburg man will spend nearly 3 years in prison after using his house as a hub for fentanyl distribution. 52-year-old Joseph Russell of Clarksburg has been sentenced to 33 months in a federal prison, officially pleading guilty earlier this year to selling fentanyl and p-fluorofentanyl out of his home. Russell was among six others charged last March in this case. Governor Patrick Morrisey announced West Virginia will make one giant leap to try and land a new federal space academy that would train train people for the U.S. Space Force, NASA.

0: NASA and the commercial spaceflight sector. 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Mountain East Conference soccer on Wednesday, a big night for Fairmont State as former Phillip Arbor standout Braylon Sparks scored the winning goal on an assist from her sister Arrington as Fairmont State edged Charleston in a rematch of last year's MEC title 2-0. The Falcons now have a slight lead in the MEC North Division as Point Park defeated Wesleyan 2-0, while Frostburg State and West Virginia State tied at 1. Elsewhere, Glenville State beat Davis and Elkins 2-1. In the newsroom, I'm Alex Wiederspiel.
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1: And good morning, everybody. Colin and Spike with you on The Breakfast Show Thursday morning. Thanks for tuning in. Appreciate you being with us each and every morning. And we're going to give you a chance today, last chance to pick up a couple of tickets. Not the last chance to pick up a couple of tickets to Hysteria, but the last chance to get into the VIP drawing that we're doing in the 9 o'clock hour today. Because we're giving away the VIP tickets that... where you just like jump to the front of the line at Hysteria at the Trans-Allegheny Lunatic Asylum in Weston. Yeah. Plus, there's a flashlight tour, VIP flashlight tour in that as well. So,
2: nice.
1: So you'll get all that stuff if you're the winner today in the drawing. But to get into that drawing, you also win a pair of just general admission Hysteria tickets that you can go and check it out anytime you like. But we're going to do that on the quiz today. So today, just for today's today only. You'll win the tickets to the movies at Tiger Valley Cinema, but you'll also be in the drawing for

0: the VIP Trans-Allegheny Lunatic Asylum tickets. But you also get a couple of tickets, too, just for winning that. So, and then we'll have a chance next hour as well. It'll be the last chance in the 8 o'clock hour, and then the 9 o'clock hour today we'll do the drawing of all the people who got qualified over the last week. All right, so you don't have to be a traveler to know that some American customs would confuse foreigners.
1: Okay.
0: Just as some of the habits they do when visiting the U.S. might be confusing to us. There's a list of things that Americans do while dining at restaurants abroad that are, quote, mind-boggling to the locals. And the first one is ordering one entree to split. And there's no explanation for the splitting meals thing, but I think that's likely because main courses in other countries have smaller portion sizes than those huge plates that are more common here. It's easier to split a meal here, I think. Like, say you went to France, say you went to Paris. Look how, you ever see those plates? They put like a little bit of food on there. There's not even enough for one person, I wouldn't think.
1: It's the quality rather than the quantity.
0: Right. So they put a bunch of food on our plates here, and it's easier to split. Plus, we're all on, you know, GLP-1s here. So,
1: yeah.
0: So it's easier to split. When Americans say, I'll do the ... when ordering from a menu, it's such a strange choice of phrase, they say.
1: Yeah.
0: Or when people say, gimme when ordering. Gimme this, gimme that.
1: What do you say when you order?
0: I think I say, I'll take the... That's what I say.
1: Mm-hmm.
0: I'm not, I'll do the... I don't say, gimme. I say, I'll take the salmon or whatever it is I'm ordering. What about you?
1: I say, I would love.
0: Oh, okay.
1: What would you have, sir? I would love the chicken Alfredo.
0: Oh, really? Okay. Yeah, that's interesting the way... I never really thought about that.
1: Yeah.
0: About what you say before you actually make the order.
1: Right.
0: Some people just go straight to the order.
1: Mm-hmm.
0: Cheeseburger, fries, you know, whatever. They don't say I'll have or any of that stuff.
1: I like to sort of feel like the wait staff are part of the conversation, part of the table, you know?
0: Yeah.
1: I don't like being dismissive of people.
0: Sure, yeah.
1: In that industry.
0: Somebody taking your order, right?
1: Right.
0: So, they say some people say this is bad manners when you could say, may I please have or can I please have?
1: There you go.
0: And then thank them afterward.
1: Mm-hmm.
0: I could see that too. It is kind of dismissive, though, if you just say, oh, give me this.
1: Right.
0: You know what I mean? Like that.
1: Yeah.
0: Expecting service in a restaurant to be immediate and having your server be exactly on your schedule so you don't have to wait. Again, these are American dining customs that baffle foreigners. Finishing all of your meal 100%. In some countries like Iran, it means you didn't get enough and your host has let you down.
1: Oh,
0: I never thought of it. Never looked at it that way.
1: No.
0: Someone said you should not be patting someone on the head in any country.
1: Definitely not.
0: I don't think you should do that.
1: Unless it's your kid.
0: That'd be about it.
1: Right.
0: Yeah. There are also some general observations, like blowing your nose in public.
1: Yes.
0: And American tourists being loud and complaining about everything, like the food, the culture, and things not being perfect for them.
1: Uh-huh.
0: But someone else said, the thing I like about Americans visiting is how friendly they are with strangers. In my country, locals often look like they're constipated, so that random smiling and chatting is very welcome.
1: Mm-hmm.
0: However, that person does add, the downside is they're loud. We are very loud.
1: Yes.
0: We are very loud. Mm-hmm. But the blowing nose in public thing, there's a difference, though. And I think you have to notice. There's a difference. You know when your nose is running and you have to wipe it or you're going to be dripping everywhere?
1: Mm.
0: That's different. Wiping your nose is different than blowing your nose.
1: Oh, definitely.
0: When we're talking about blowing your nose, we're not talking about wiping your nose or, you know, putting a tissue up to your nose and getting that stuff so that it doesn't go all over the place. We're talking about the...
1: Exactly, yeah.
0: That's what we're talking about.
1: Especially in a restaurant.
0: Especially in a restaurant, yeah. The hard blow, just wiping your nose is not a problem.
1: Right, but if you do wipe your nose and you need to use a napkin, which, you know, that happens sometimes.
0: You have to, yeah, you have to.
1: You put the paper napkins down, you use it to wipe your nose. Put it in your pocket. Don't put it back on your plate.
0: That's exactly what I do. I put it in my pocket.
1: Yes.
0: But I take tissues with me because I take them everywhere because my nose constantly runs.
1: Mm-hmm.
0: So I put them in my back pocket. Well, then I'll put the used one in my front pocket and then dump it out later.
1: Perfect.
0: I don't want to give it to the server.
1: Oh, absolutely not.
0: Do you ever run into that situation, though, when you don't have a tissue on you or they don't have the cloth and they have the cloth? things, and you're sitting there going, oh God, what do I do now? Did you ever run into that situation?
1: I don't eat in places that are fancy enough to warrant cloth napkins.
0: I don't really eat.

0: either. I mean, they have cloth. Some of them just do. Like right. Outback Steakhouse. That's not fancy to me, but they have cloth.
1: Right.
0: You know, things. I'm sure you've been in a place like that before.
1: From time to time, not very often, but I've never come up against that problem.
0: Isn't that it's a weird one though, isn't it?
1: Now I'm going to stress about it.
0: Yes. So, the only problem with shopping at warehouse stores is your home isn't a warehouse, but apparently it could be. More and more people are building what they're calling Costco doors in their homes. Have you heard about this?
1: No.
0: They're holes that are cut in your garage so you can unload your haul directly from your trunk into your home, ideally to the back of your pantry or like a storage area, like into your home.
1: Yeah.
0: The doors are usually around 2 foot by 2 foot, and the storage areas on the other side can vary, but they're sometimes big enough to walk into.
1: Wow.
0: This isn't a door that you can buy at Costco. And it's definitely not something you can install in a couple hours on a Saturday.
1: Mm.
0: You added in a renovation or a new build or some serious DIY skills. But home builders are saying that it's a hot request now. Up to half of customers are asking for Costco doors.
1: Interesting.
0: When I first saw this, though, I was like, Costco doors? So here's what I picture. I picture a little opening that they build, but not just the opening to put the stuff through. Mm-hmm. I picture a conveyor belt taking the stuff back to the pantry. Now, that would be convenient.
1: That would be very convenient.
0: Yeah, that's what I would like. If I'm going to do a new build, it's going to be that.
1: Yeah. I wouldn't request a Costco door, but I would request a Costco.
0: Yeah, I know, right? Every time one of these comes up in the story, we're always like, why don't we have a Costco?
1: I know.
0: I mean, I love Sam's, don't get me wrong, but Costco, whoa. If you ever been in one, you know what I'm talking about.
1: Yeah, Sam's is handy for some things.
0: Right, but Costco?
1: It's on a different level.
0: Mwah. Yeah. It's on a different level. There's a chance that the highly coveted toy that you'll be frantically trying to track down this holiday season is called Buttface. Well, some reports say it's the most popular toy of the year. Technically, it's a squishy toy called Chester Cheeks.
1: Right.
0: And it's a naked backside with a face, basically. He has hands, feet, and a tuft of hair on the top of his, butt head. He's mostly a face, but he's wearing undies or shorts at his waist. He's also wearing headphones for some reason. I'm not sure why. Speaking of sounds, Chester Cheeks makes a variety of fart noises when you squeeze him or spread his cheeks.
1: Oh, boy.
0: Yeah. He also dances when you press his head while bouncing and tooting.
1: Mm.
0: Now, the good news is it's not a gaming console. There's no indication that they're going to be hard to get, and they're not hundreds of dollars. You can actually pick one up at Amazon for around like $30, and they're also at Target and Walmart. So if you get a request for Chester Cheeks...
1: Interesting character.
0: You'll know why.
1: Terrible breath.
0: Right. So apparently there's currently a heat wave in California, and a historically powerful Super El Nino could cause major problems now through March over in California, out in the Southwest, and the Gulf Coast. But we wanted to know more, so we actually asked El Nino himself.
2: Hey there, I'm El Nino. No Spanish accent. Weird, huh? Here's

0: floods, drought, famine, 97 degrees and sunny on Thanksgiving. That's me, El Nino. That's Spanish for your deductible just went up.
1: I'll send your patio umbrella to Japan.
2: El Nino, everybody. El there Nino. Yep. Thank you, El Nino, for that riveting report. What do you got in the Spike Files?
3: More fun with AI.
2: Oh, yay! My.
3: Companies have encountered their own AI agents escaping their sandbox environments during cybersecurity testing and going far beyond the scope of their original mission. Yet some users are still willing to go as far as to hook up their bank accounts to the AI bots. A move that is perhaps unsurprisingly leading to public humiliation.
2: Oh.
3: Quote, embarrassed to share this, but it scared the you-know-what out of me, said tech founder and investor Shane Mack. He said, last Thursday, an AI agent posted my personal bank

0: balances into our company Slack. Slack is kind of like a chat app that you can use for work. It says that it posted his personal bank balances as himself. It broke down all my expenses in detail, he added, and then it apologized. Screenshots of a message exchange between him and his Grok bot, an AI teammate feature devised by Elon Musk's AI company, SpaceX AI, detail the hair-raising incident. Quote, "You just posted my personal checking account into our company exec channel," Matt told the bot. "Whiskey Tango Foxtrot."
1: Oh.
0: Grok replied, "That's on me. Checking exec team now and deleting it if it's still up." Mike eventually admitted that it was effectively his fault for connecting his financial accounts to the AI agents.
1: Should never have done it.
0: Exactly. Yep. Don't post anything to these things that you don't want out in the public.
1: I'm telling you, the confusion is that they think it's just on their phone. They don't think it goes further than that.
0: No, it goes further.
1: Let's check out the best of the late night jokes.
2: The convenience store chain Wawa has begun testing grab-and-go sushi at some of its locations in Pennsylvania, and there's no better time to try sushi than when it's being tested.
3: An American Airlines plane had to be diverted after six toilets stopped working mid-flight. It was weird when passengers said, six toilets aren't working, and the crew was like, the plane only has three.
2: Krispy Kreme this week announced a new Looney Tunes-inspired Bugs Bunny donut that is filled with chocolate dulce cream and topped with chocolate drizzles, bat sprinkles, and a Bugs Bunny vampire sugar piece. And after you eat it, you'll be saying, what's up, to your doc.
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5: In the newsroom, I'm Alex Wiederspiel. A multi-vehicle wreck injured three people Wednesday morning in Bridgeport. The accident occurred along Route 50, where Lodgeville Road and Emily Drive intersect. It's not clear the extent of the injuries, but two vehicles collided in that wreck. Bids have been approved for two rail trail projects that Harrison County Commissioner's report came in surprisingly much lower than expected. The two bids combined are slightly less than $1 million, or about half of what the commission expected, to build up the trails in Reynoldsville and between Mount Clair and Lost Creek. The bids were approved under the condition of a contingency cap. The hearing dates for Clarksburg City Manager Tiffany Fell are now December 14th and 15th for the Ethics Commission hearings in Charleston. That'll be before examiner Jeffrey G. Blades. Fell is facing a number of ethics-related breaches, including an accusation that she required employees of hers to provide child care for her in Clarksburg City Hall. 16th-ranked WVU women's soccer hosts 20th-ranked BYU tonight at Dick Dolesk Soccer Stadium. Kickoff for the Mountaineers and Cougars is set for 7 p.m. for the pink match, which will feature WVU sporting pink in honor of breast cancer awareness. The Pittsburgh Penguins fell behind early. The Washington Capitals, as a result, survived a late second period push, ultimately winning 5-3 in Alex Ovechkin's final home opener of his career. The Penguins have lost two straight and will return to action tomorrow night at Columbus. In the newsroom, I'm Alex Wiederspiel.
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9: Here's your Metro News forecast. Today, expect mostly sunny skies with pleasant conditions reaching a high of 72. Tonight will be clear with a low of 43. Tomorrow will bring pleasant weather with plenty of sunshine and a high of 71 on Saturday. Anticipate sun shining through high clouds with a high of 76. By Sunday, rain is expected from tropical rainstorm Isaias with a high of 72. Monday may see a couple of morning showers. Otherwise, it will be cloudy with a high of 71. That's your AccuWeather forecast.

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1: Spike, hand me my loofah and turn on that shower.
2: It's time, is it?
1: It is that time. Scrub-a-dub-dub in a tub. All right, we have got a thing we call shower thoughts. Those little things that you, thoughts that you get while you're taking a shower or doing other things in the restroom. Mm-hmm. Let's get it started. You get it started today.
2: Okay.
1: All right.
2: Shower thoughts. It is interesting how it's a jungle if we're tracing a drug lord and a rainforest if we're saving it from extinction.
1: Yeah. Yeah, that's true.
2: Nobody ever says, boy, it's a rainforest out there.
1: That's right.
2: Shower thoughts.
1: The salesman in Jack and the Beanstalk was completely honest from start to finish. Think about it.
2: Yeah. Yeah, that's a good point.
1: Yeah.
2: Mm-hmm.
0: Shower thoughts.
2: We have hot chocolate, mm-hmm. but not hot vanilla. I think that could be a thing.
1: Yeah.
2: That would be really nice.
1: Hot vanilla. I like that idea.
2: Mm-hmm.
1: Why don't we have that?
2: Good question. Hmm. Let's invent it as quickly as we can.
1: Let's do that.
0: Shower thoughts.
1: A teacher with the last name Feet would get really sick of the phrase, Feet, don't fail me now.
0: Shower thoughts.
2: Actors start off in commercials playing someone else, mm-hmm. but when they've really made it, they return to commercials playing themselves.
1: Yeah, that's actually
2: think
1: true.
2: About it.
1: Yeah.
2: Think about it.
1: Yeah, that's true. And then they're just Jennifer Garner
2: right.
1: and Samuel L. Jackson over and over again.
2: Over and over again.
0: Shower thoughts.
1: Hear me out on this.
2: Okay.
1: Bigfoot
2: mm-hmm.
1: could just bend over and pretend to be a bear.
2: Hey.
1: People always hunting down Bigfoot.
2: Yeah.
1: He really could just bend over and pretend to be a bear.
2: Right. Don't worry, guys. It's just Gentle Ben. Let's keep looking for Bigfoot.
0: Shower thoughts.
2: If a cow can't make milk, is it an utter failure or a milk dud? You laugh. You oh, no, wait. Sorry, that's not right.
1: Wrong segment, yeah.
0: Shower thoughts.
1: We needed that, though. We needed that right here in the middle of this. There's never been an explanation as to why there's an ongoing search for Waldo. Like, what did he do?
2: Good point. Yeah.
1: Mm-hmm. Why are we trying to find him all the time?
2: Right. And why is he hiding? What's he hiding from?
1: Oh, good point. Yeah.
2: Yeah.
0: Shower thoughts.
2: Peter Piper could not pick a peck of pickled peppers, since one must pick peppers before pickling them.
1: Right? Yeah.
2: Right?

0: My gosh.
1: I'm surprised I got through that.
2: I am too. You did really well.
0: Shower thoughts.
2: The cowbell is something you don't notice in songs until that moment that you do, and then it's the only thing in the song you can hear.
1: Yes.
2: That's all you hear.
0: Shower thoughts.
1: You know, flat mooners don't really get that much attention compared to flat earthers.
2: That's true.
1: Yeah.
2: Now, is that the way it is, though? Is a person who believes the earth is flat, do they also believe the moon is flat? Because I don't think I've ever heard that before.
1: I haven't heard that before, but, you know, if you're daft enough to believe the earth's flat,
2: then you would think that the moon's flat.
1: Right, exactly.
0: Shower thoughts.
2: All right, think about this one.
1: Okay.
2: Have you ever wondered if you bought milk from the same cow twice?
1: Oh, no, but I will now.
2: Wow. I wonder how many times in your life you have bought milk from the same cow.
1: Yeah.
2: Something to ponder on this morning.
1: Absolutely.
0: Shower thoughts.
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1: 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When it comes to technology, CityNet connects, protects, and perfects. 1-888-801-1065. Here are the rules. If you are first, if you are right, if you haven't won in the last 30 days, and if you send me first name, last name, answer on the text, that's all I need. First name, last name, answer. That's all I need. First name, last name, answer. You could win two, count them, two tickets to the Tigert Valley Cinemas in Fairmont.
2: There's more.
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2: Hysteria
1: at the Trans-Allegheny Lunatic Asylum. So.

0: spring. What is it?
1: Like maybe like something like umbrellas?
0: Oh, that's a good answer. No, it's not umbrellas.
1: Oh, okay.
0: That's a very good answer, though.
1: Well, thank you.
0: Sales of this drop in the fall, but then they jump by 50% in the spring. What could it be? 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

0: Good morning, Sky 106.5. You're on the Not So Impossible Quiz. Sales of this drop in the fall, but they jump by 50% in the spring. What is it?
1: Is it salad?
0: Salad.
2: Ah.
0: Why would you say salad?
1: Salad is my favorite food, but I don't eat that a whole lot in the fall, and I don't really know why.
0: Because we eat the comfort foods. You're on. Yeah, you're on to something here because you are right.
2: Hey.
0: Yeah.
2: Nice.
0: Yeah, yeah, you're right. We eat more of the comfort foods and we leave the salad to the, you know, critters.
1: Yeah, for summertime when sunshine makes us feel good, I guess.
0: Yeah, that's right. You got to have them greens then. All right, well, hey, so what's your name?
1: My name is Devin.
0: Devin, good job figuring that out. We got a great couple of prizes here for you and a possibility to win an even bigger prize.
2: Oh, we certainly do. Two, count 'em, two tickets to the Tiger Valley Cinemas in Fairmont, and two, count 'em, two tickets to Hysteria at the Trans-Allegheny Lunatic Asylum.
1: Yay! Thank you guys so much.
0: You're welcome, and you're also in the drawing in the 9 o'clock hour. You could also win the VIP tickets and the VIP flashlight tour, so good luck on that as well.
1: All right. Thanks, guys.
0: You're welcome, Devin. Tell me what radio station made you a winner and a qualifier this morning.
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2: You got that right. And congratulations to Scott Badley, our text winner this morning, who also wins two, count 'em, two tickets to the Tiger Valley Cinemas in Fairmont, and two, count 'em, two tickets to Hysteria at the Trans-Allegheny Lunatic Asylum.
0: Yes, Scott also in that drawing for the VIP tickets in the 9 o'clock hour today. We'll have one more chance to win those tickets and also get into the VIP drawing for those tickets.
2: Wow.
0: Coming up next hour. So here in just a little bit, not too long from now, actually, you'll have a chance to win. So get ready. It's coming up.
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4: 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Approved. President Trump signed off on federal individual assistance for Harrison, Fayette, and Kanawha counties following serious storms and flooding in August. More than 600 homes suffered impact during the flooding. Residents who suffered damage in the affected counties can apply online at disasterassistance.gov. Emergency crews responded to a structure fire on Carpenter Street in Clarksburg on Wednesday. At this time, it's not clear the extent of the damage to the building, but no injuries were reported. It's not clear how the fire began. West Virginia University is in the process of evaluating vacant positions that may not be filled in the near future. You can read much more about what that could mean for the workforce at WVU at our sister station's website, WAJR.com. In local high school sports, Bridgeport boys soccer drew with East Fairmont a 1-1 final. They still remain unbeaten. In girls soccer, East Fairmont topped Bridgeport 3-0 in what could be a preview of a postseason matchup. The Bees are now 17-0. Richey County won the Route 50 rivalry in volleyball, taking Doddridge County down in four sets. Meanwhile, Bridgeport Volleyball split their tri-match between Ripley and Grafton. If you see news happening, you can submit a tip to the newsroom by texting 35651. In the newsroom, I'm Alex Wiederspiel.
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0: Billy Idol, Moni Moni on Sky 106.5, Clarksburg's greatest hits. Colin and Spike on The Breakfast Show, and this is your last chance right now. I told you it was coming up soon. This is your last chance to win two tickets. Not the last chance to win two tickets to Hysteria. I don't want to say that because we still got more tickets to give away. But we're getting people into the drawing. It's the last chance to get into that VIP drawing we're doing in the 9 o'clock hour today, where you could win the VIP experience at the Trans-Allegheny Lunatic Asylum in Weston. It's got a flashlight tour with it. You got the VIP tickets where you go right to the front of the line at Hysteria. But we're also going to give you two tickets to Hysteria, too. You know, you might all win, right, in the 9 o'clock hour. So we're going to give you something. So you're going to have two general admission tickets. Now, to do that, we're going to play Uncle Spikey's Storytime. We haven't played this in a little while.
1: Mm-hmm.
0: And this is where Spike is going to read some lyrics in a, I don't know, story time kind of situation from a song. All you got to do is be the first person on the phone line. This is not a text contest. It's at 888-801-1065. You must call us. First person to tell us the name of the song is going to be the winner of those tickets and will be the last person into the VIP drawing next hour. All right, you guys ready? All right, we're ready. All right, Spike.
1: Mm-hmm.
0: Uncle Spikey's story time.
2: Don't get caught alone. Oh, no. When it comes through your door, unless you just want some more, I think you'd better call.
0: Interesting. All right, what song is it? Do you think you know the answer? Call us up, 888-801-1065. First person with the correct answer, going to win those tickets and be the last person in our VIP drawing to the Trans-Allegheny Lunatic Asylum in Weston. Hysteria tickets on the line. 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

0: 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You're on The Breakfast Show. Who is this?
1: Brandon.
0: Brandon, where are you calling from this morning?
1: I'm actually in Philippines right now.
0: Nice, okay. All right, so Brandon, we are playing Uncle Spikey's Storytime. We got two tickets to Hysteria at the Trans-Allegheny Lunatic Asylum in Weston on the line for you. And also, we're going to put you in the drawing if you do win today. You'll be in the drawing in the 9 o'clock hour to win the VIP experience at the Trans-Allegheny Lunatic Asylum in Weston, where you get the VIP tickets to Hysteria, plus you get the flashlight tour and all that. So we're going to give you a chance to win that, but also the tickets right now with Uncle Spikey's Storytime. Spike, do us the honors.
2: Don't get caught alone, oh no, when it comes through your door, unless you just want some more. I think you'd better call.
0: All right, Brandon, what is that song?
1: Pretty sure it's Ghostbusters.
0: There's no fooling Brandon.
3: No
0: fooling Brandon. Good job.
3: Well done.
0: Yes, it is Ghostbusters, and you got it. You got our pair of tickets to go see Hysteria at the Trans-Allegheny Lunatic Asylum in Weston, and you are the last person to get qualified for our VIP giveaway to the Trans-Allegheny Lunatic Asylum in Weston next hour. So good luck on that.
1: Awesome. Thank you.
0: You're welcome. 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
1: All right, time for another edition of Things You Didn't Know Yesterday. All right, so first up, and this one's really interesting, PM. Richard Nixon and Deep Throat. Mm-hmm. That's the mysterious source who secretly fed information to Washington Post reporters Bob Woodward and Carl Bernstein during Watergate. Well, for more than 30 years, nobody publicly knew who Deep Throat was. The source was eventually identified in 2005 as W. Mark Felt,
2: right,
1: who was a top-ranking FBI official who had been the Bureau's associate director during the Watergate investigation.
2: Oh.
1: The really interesting part is Nixon himself actually suspected Felt.
2: Oh.
1: The National Archives say Nixon's White House tapes show that he suspected Felt of leaking information as early as 1973. Nixon even had the FBI leadership consider giving Felt a lie detector test. Now, Felt secretly met with Woodward and provided information that helped the reporters corroborate what they were uncovering. When Mark Felt was put on trial in 1980 for ordering FBI agents to perform illegal searches, this is interesting, Nixon testified in his defense and donated money towards his legal expenses.
2: Wow.
1: And after Felt was later pardoned, Nixon even sent him a bottle of champagne and a congratulatory note saying, "Justice ultimately prevailed."

0: else.
1: Oh, my goodness.
0: His identity wasn't confirmed until his family revealed it in 2005 when Felt was 91. Woodward, Bernstein, and the Washington Post subsequently confirmed that he was Deep Throat. But how about that? Imagine being Richard Nixon, spending years wondering which person in Washington was secretly leaking information about you, and then finding out decades later, which he didn't, it was the guy you had already suspected.
1: Yeah. Crazy.
0: Yeah. So when Star Trek was being developed, NBC executives were genuinely worried that Spock looked satanic. The combination of Leonard Nimoy's pointed ears, the arched eyebrows, and the alien appearance concerned NBC's sales department because they feared religious viewers and advertisers would object. It got so ridiculous that NBC's sales department actually distributed promotional material in which Spock's ears had been airbrushed to make them look round. The ears themselves took quite a bit of experimentation. Makeup designer Fred Phillips tried numerous versions before they settled on the familiar shape. And obviously, those ears eventually became one of the most recognizable pieces of character design in television history. Nimoy, by the way, didn't just play Spock. He helped create some of Spock's signature mannerisms, including that famous Vulcan hand salute.
1: Oh, yeah.
0: That they do. That was Nimoy came up with that. Very interesting, though. This one right here sounds like something that somebody made up for a comedy website, but the basic story is real. Researchers studying king penguins wanted to determine how their sleepiness varied throughout the day. So they approached sleeping penguins and used a stick to disturb them and see how easily they woke up. Can you imagine that's your science experiment that you do?
1: Wow.
0: The research suggested that the birds were more deeply asleep in the afternoon. And it's a perfect reminder that some scientific experiments sound completely ridiculous when you remove the scientific explanation.
1: Right.
0: What'd you do at work today? Yeah, poke sleeping penguins with a stick. Okay. What do you want for dinner? I don't know. What do you want to eat?
1: I got promoted to vice president in charge of going doink.
0: Doink. This one is genuinely fascinating. Again, we're doing things you didn't know yesterday. During pregnancy, cells from the fetus can cross the placenta and enter the mother's bloodstream and organs. And scientists call this phenomenon fetal microchimerism. And these cells can stick around for an incredibly long time. Studies have found fetal cells in mothers decades after pregnancy.
1: Wow.
0: Researchers have also investigated whether these fetal cells can participate in repairing damaged maternal tissue. So in animal studies involving heart injury, this is crazy, fetal cells were found at the site of damage and showed characteristics of several types of heart-related cells. So the fact that a fetus can potentially help repair the mother's heart isn't just a cute idea. There's actual scientific research behind it. This doesn't mean babies routinely heal their mother's damaged organs, and much of the strongest evidence comes from animal studies and laboratory research. But basically, they're saying that it puts stem cells into the mother's body to repair the damage, which is crazy.
1: That is.
0: But that's probably about survival, don't you think?
1: Oh, sure, yeah.
0: It's about survival and how the baby wants to survive, that kind of thing. Remember the Blair Witch Project?
1: Oh, yes.
0: Heather Donahue became famous playing herself, essentially, in the 1999 horror phenomenon The Blair Witch Project. That movie was made for roughly $20,000 and eventually grossed close to $250 million worldwide. Helped enormously by the movie's groundbreaking internet marketing campaign that made people wonder whether that footage might actually be real. But Donahue eventually became frustrated with Hollywood and she left acting. This is what she's doing. She later became involved in growing medical marijuana in Northern California. She even wrote a memoir about her experience called Grow Girl, How My Life After the Blair Witch Project Went to Pot. It was published back in 2012. There's an especially bizarre detail to her transition, though. She reportedly got rid of many of the possessions associated with her Hollywood life, but she kept the blue cap that she wore in the Blair Witch Project.
1: Oh, yes.
0: Yeah. So she was Hollywood scream queen to wilderness to marijuana farmer to author.
1: about that?

0: Okay, so this one here, this is interesting too. Robert Downey Jr. Joined Ally McBeal during its fourth season as Larry Paul, Ally's love interest. So the storyline was supposed to culminate in Ally and Larry getting married.
1: Right.
0: But Downey's legal and substance abuse problems resulted in his character being written out, and the planned wedding had to be abandoned.
1: Oh.
0: The season finale was still called The Wedding, even though there wasn't a wedding.
1: Huh.
0: Even more interesting, the show's fifth season had reportedly been planned around Ally and Larry being married, so the writers didn't simply change one episode. They had to rethink a significant portion of what was supposed to happen next.
1: Oh, my goodness.
0: Yeah. And then the idea for the movie American Beauty came from a real-life scandal. The movie American Beauty seems like it came out of nowhere. Suburban family, midlife crisis, teenage obsession, dysfunctional marriage. But writer Alan Ball has said that the Amy Fisher, Joey Buttafuoco scandal helped plant the seed for the movie.
1: Right.
0: Alan Ball was working at Adweek in New York when the Fisher-Buttafuoco scandal was dominating the tabloids, and he saw a comic book about the scandal that portrayed the two people completely differently depending on which side you looked at.
1: Mm-hmm.
0: And that got him thinking about how differently people can perceive the same situation.
1: Yeah.
0: And the idea eventually evolved into American Beauty.
1: Uh-huh.
0: And the finished movie went on to win 5 Oscars, including Best Picture and Best Original Screenplay. So one of the most acclaimed movies of the late 90s can trace part of its origin to one of the strangest tabloid scandals of the early 90s. And there you go. Some things you didn't know yesterday.
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3: Good morning. In the newsroom, I'm Alex Wiederspiel. The Harrison County Board of Education says significant personnel reductions are coming. Superintendent Sheena Van Meter is working to develop a plan that will alleviate the school system's ongoing financial pressure that led to a partial state takeover. A recommendation is set to be ready for the board by May 1st. A Clarksburg man will spend nearly 3 years in prison after using his house as a hub for fentanyl distribution. 52-year-old Joseph Russell of Clarksburg has been sentenced to 33 months in a federal prison, officially pleading guilty earlier this year to selling fentanyl and p-fluorofentanyl out of his home. Russell was among 6 others charged last March in this case. Governor Patrick Morrisey announced West Virginia will make one giant leap to try and land a new federal space academy that would train people for the U.S. Space Force, NASA, and the commercial space flight sector. Read more about that today at WVMetroNews.com. Mountain East Conference soccer on Wednesday. A big night for Fairmont State as former Phillip Arbor standout Braylon Sparks scored the winning goal on an assist from her sister Arrington as Fairmont State edged Charleston in a rematch of last year's MEC title 2-0. The Falcons now have a slight lead in the MEC North Division as Point Park defeated Wesleyan 2-0, while Frostburg State and West Virginia State tied at 1. Elsewhere, Glenville State beat Davis and Elkins 2-1. In the newsroom, I'm Alex Wiederspiel.
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12: Here's your Metro News forecast. Today, expect mostly sunny skies with pleasant conditions reaching a high of 72. Tonight will be clear with a low of 43. Tomorrow will bring pleasant weather with plenty of sunshine and a high of 71 on Saturday. Anticipate sun shining through high clouds with a high of 76. By Sunday, rain is expected from tropical rainstorm Isaias with a high of 72. Monday may see a couple of morning showers. Otherwise, it will be cloudy with a high of 71. That's your AccuWeather forecast.

0: I just had a mild panic there because I couldn't find my What's in the Box document.
1: that put me in a panic too.
0: Right. I've got my tablet sitting here and I'm like, where is it? It's gone. Where did it go? I didn't have these things memorized. I've been stuck betting, I'm telling you. Right. Anyway, today, Thursday, new clue. And I think this is going to bust it wide open. We've had a few right answers so far.
1: Okay.
0: A few clever clogs getting it right.
1: Yeah.
0: But this one's going to bust it wide open, I do believe.
1: Okay.
0: And if it doesn't, then tomorrow certainly will. But first, let's get to yesterday's clue. Yesterday's clue was, you might need a friend to help wrangle it.
1: Oh, yeah.
0: Think about that.
1: Yeah.
0: You might need a friend to help wrangle it. And today's clue, Thursday's clue, very thin metal. Generally.
1: Mm-hmm.
0: Very thin metal, generally. That's your clue for Thursday. And you know how What's in the Box works. I've got something in the box. I give you plenty of clues, one a day. And you can figure out what's in the box. And if you can figure out what's in the box and you send your correct answer to 1-888-801-1065 on the text machine, then your name will go into the hat tomorrow. And perhaps your name will come out of the hat tomorrow. And if it does, you'll win the gift certificate to Whiskey Biscuits and Barbecue at East Point.
1: Yeah, we're throwing in a couple of tickets to Hysteria, too.
0: That's over, right.
1: Over Trans-Allegheny Lunatic Asylum. So.
0: Say it properly. Trans-Allegheny Lunatic Asylum! So there are plenty to play for.
1: Rice-a-roni!
0: You might need a friend.
1: San Francisco treat.
0: Very thin metal is your clue for today. We'll do another clue tomorrow. We'll pick a winner tomorrow on Sky 106.5.
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1: Alrighty, and good luck to you on that. You guys remember when Joe Manganiello said he had an organ amputated during his health crisis several years ago? Well, it sounds like that organ was his intestines.
0: Oh,
1: because he had to have a length of it removed due to an autoimmune disease that absolutely wrecked his health for 7 years. And that surgery happened in 2016, and as a result, he had to use not a colostomy bag, but an ostomy bag to go to the bathroom for a while. That must be the one that's not permanent or something. I don't know.
0: Yeah.
1: All this was happening while Joe was married to Sofia Vergara. And his upcoming book, Bloodlines, he says she was not supportive. He writes that the marriage became, quote, devoid of any emotionality whatsoever, and she refused to hug him even when he begged.
0: Ooh.
1: She also mocked him for adopting a 5-pound chihuahua named Bubbles in 2019, even though that dog saved his life. Joe was feeling so suicidal before Bubbles came along that he had to give his gun away. As for his autoimmune disease, he sought alternative treatments, including licking the pituitary gland in a goat's skull.
0: What?
1: Yeah. Celebrities, right?
0: Right.
1: He ultimately found a shaman who helped him unburden himself from generational family trauma that was supposedly responsible. He's now off all his meds, and he's symptom-free. And he divorced Sophia back in 2023, and he's engaged again. He said,

0: As for 7 years, I thought I was going to be dead the next week. The world has opened back up for me. Okay. Sydney Sweeney. Yeah.
1: Oh, your favorite.
0: Yeah.
1: Yeah.
0: Sydney Sweeney is distantly related to another celebrity, and you will never guess who it is. Actually, it's kind of a no-brainer once you hear the name. You ready for it?
1: Okay.
0: Marilyn Monroe.
1: Huh.
0: The genealogy website, MyHeritage.com, determined that their ninth cousins once removed through a shared ancestor named Ezra Perry, who lived in Sandwich, Massachusetts in the 1600s.
1: Hmm.
0: The website says uncovering their shared branch was incredible. It's a powerful reminder that humanity is one vast family tree. And when we dig deep, we uncover how remarkably interconnected we all are.
1: So how about that?
0: Sydney Sweeney related to Marilyn Monroe. Okay, I believe that. Jack Nicholson's axe from The Shining is going to be one of the items up for sale in a Stanley Kubrick auction, which is coming up next year on February 3rd. And the here's Johnny scene in The Shining. Some little fun fact for you. That took 3 days to film.
1: Whoa.
0: And they destroyed 60 doors.
1: 60?
0: 60 doors to get that shot. We also had a story back in 2022 that the axe was up for auction, so we get the feeling that they use more than one axe.
1: Right.
0: Scatman Crothers took one to the gut in 40 takes of it in his scene, so maybe it's one of those. But another little fun fact for you, do you know who shined those axes and then gave them and brought them to the set? None other than Simon Cowell.
1: Really?
0: Yeah.
1: Huh.
0: The American Idol, America's Got Talent guy.
1: Mm-hmm.
0: Judge. Yeah, Simon Cowell. That was one of his, I think it was his first job, was doing that.
1: Interesting.
0: Yeah. Also, a copy of Captain America Comics number 1 recently sold for $716,750 after spending 80 years in a cardboard box.
1: Wow.
0: It was graded a 9.0 by CGC, and it sold at Heritage Auctions Comic Book Signature Auction in Dallas. The issue introduced Captain America, Bucky Barnes, and the Red Skull, and it came from a very private collection.
1: Right.
0: But it spent 80 years in a cardboard box. Almost about, $750,000.
1: Wow.
0: Michael Jackson's red and black leather jacket and black shoes from the 1983 Thriller music video are heading to auction.
1: Mm-hmm.
0: Julian's Auctions will also sell the rhinestone-covered glove that he wore during when he publicly debuted the moonwalk.
1: Mm-hmm.
0: During Billie Jean on the Motown 25, Yesterday, Today, and Forever. The fourth item is the pair of loafers that Jackson wore during rehearsals for that show.
1: Mm-hmm.
0: So, man, how much do you think that'll go for? The red and black leather jacket from the video.
1: That's going to be the huge item.
0: That would be, I would say, if that's not the biggest auction item ever, I would be surprised. I mean, that's let's talk about icon. Are iconic items. That's an iconic item.
1: I would say maybe the biggest music auction item ever.
0: Mm-hmm.
1: I don't know that I would say the biggest item ever to hit auction, but it's certainly significant.
0: It is. I mean, that's very iconic, especially if it's just music items.
1: Mm-hmm.
0: It would have to be. I can't think of anything else. It probably is something else. Now, I would say, the slippers from Wizard of Oz might be up there. Something like that. You know what I mean? That's very iconic as well. But hey, as promised, Aerosmith revealed the details yesterday of those Aerosmith and Friends shows we were talking about.
1: Mm, yeah.
0: They go down October 29th and November 1st at the Hollywood Bowl. And the whole band will be there, including Joey Kramer, who was not on their last tour. Now, as for the Friends part of their lineup, well, that's pretty stacked. They've got the Black Crowes, Run DMC, Heart, Billy Idol, Duff McKagan from Guns N' Roses, Jerry Cantrell, Slash from GNR, Sammy Hagar, Tom Morello, and more. Even more artists, special guests, and surprise appearances will be announced between now and the shows, and the lineups won't be identical both nights.
1: Mm-hmm.
0: Tickets do go on sale this Saturday, but yeah, it's at the Hollywood Bowl. I do believe we have a little ad here.
2: It's Aerosmith. Smith and Friends, live at the Hollywood Bowl, with special guests, The Black Crows, Run DMC, Heart, Billy Idol, Chad Smith, Slash and Duff from Guns N' Roses, Jerry Cantrell, Sammy Hagar, and Tom

0: Costello. Plus, Megan Fox, Megan Trainor, Megan Maroney, Megan Markle, Megan Kelly, Cher, Will Ferrell, Colin Farrell, the dog from the new Brad Pitt movie, not Taylor Swift, the June Taylor dancers, one of the Doobie Brothers, Hamilton Joe, Frank and Reynolds, Player, Pablo Cruz, Tom Cruise, and Chumbawamba. VIP tickets include one of Steven Tyler's microphone scarves. Or those are from someone's gram. Aerosmith and Friends. All five original members while they last. I mean, get tickets while they last.
1: I think that thing's going to be packed.
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1: Checking out the TV tonight. We got Thursday Night Football, Cowboys hosting the Buccaneers, third season premiere of George and Mandy's First Marriage on CBS. There's also a series premiere called Eternally Yours on CBS tonight. Fourth season premiere of Elsbeth, and then a bunch of Law & Order, SVU, and the regular, they're premiering tonight. 28th season of that Law & Order SVU.
3: Wow.
1: Let's see here, series premiere of Cupertino on CBS. Eighth season premiere of The Kardashians.
3: Oh, for goodness sakes.
1: Still making that thing. Below on Netflix, which is a suspense thriller starring Josh Hartnett as a fisherman trying to protect his family from a mysterious sea creature.
3: Well, below me down.
1: That's all. Streaming. All right, stick around. Stupid News next.
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2: It's a Karen alert. A woman walking her dog freaked out when she saw a mariachi band performing during a marriage proposal at a park in California. She shouted, "Go back to Mexico."
3: What?
2: Uh-huh. Here's part of the interaction.
4: The park is for people that live here to enjoy the park and have picnics, and they don't allow events on the grass here for that reason.
5: Yeah, I understand, ma'am.
4: You can't come here and enjoy it, so I just called the police. They're coming out here. They're going to make you tear it down.
5: No, I understand, ma'am. We'll be out.
4: I don't care. It's every single weekend, and I'm sick and tired of it.
5: We weren't here last weekend.
4: Just tell them to tear it down. You're going to have to anyway. No, don't tell me to.
5: Say hi to TikTok.
3: They're not from Mexico. They're from El Chico's, just down the road. Had a chimichanga there last week.
2: Listen, it's a park, lady. For everybody. Like you say, it's for people to enjoy however they please. What kills me about this video, though, is that while she's complaining about all this, she's just letting her dog poop on the grass and doesn't clean it up. So talk about the integrity of the park and spewing racism, and all the while your dog's, you know, doing his stuff.
3: Yeah.
2: Class act, Karen. Yeah. Real class act.
3: Yeah, bring a bag next time, Karen. it's foolish and dangerous to drink and drive.
2: Mm.
3: This is even more stupid. 67-year-old woman in Indiana named Lorraine Wilkerson

0: was popped for DUI after she was caught doing donuts on the front lawn of a courthouse in the middle of the afternoon on Monday. She tore up the lawn pretty bad, and it was all caught on surveillance video. The police shared the footage with the caption, "If you've had a few too many margaritas with dinner, please don't get behind the wheel, and definitely don't do donuts on the courthouse lawn." Now, in addition to DUI, Lorraine is reportedly facing numerous other charges, and she looks super tanked. Supposedly, though, she only had a blood alcohol content level of 0.08. Interesting, though, if you watch the video, they're not just donuts, they're backwards donuts.
1: Wow.
0: Yeah, it was very impressive, actually.
1: Yeah.
0: For a 67-year-old woman. I was pretty impressed. I was Ricky Bobby impressed.
1: Any man will tell you that there is excruciating pain to be found whenever someone kicks you in the unmentionables. It's an acute, sharp, debilitating pain, whether the kick is intentional or not, and Ben Lidgley was just messing around with his son in the garden when he was accidentally kicked in that area.
0: Oh.
1: But yeah. It may have saved his life. He was in pain a week later and sought medical help eventually and found out he had testicular cancer.
0: Oh, wow.
1: A new report from men's charity Movember said a third of men in Wales die before their 75th birthday and calls on the Welsh Government to develop a dedicated plan for men's health. Lidgley from Cardiff said that his bits felt like a cricket ball. Those are hard. It's like a baseball.
0: Yeah.
1: After being kicked by his son, but he was reluctant to see his primary care provider, thinking the problem would go away. Just like a man. Typical. Yeah. He said, "I was in a busy family environment, you know, two small children. There was lots of things going on." Yes, including flying shoes.
0: Yeah.
1: Wow. Boom.
0: Sounds more like a good news piece.
1: It does, doesn't it?
0: Yeah. Than stupid news. But
1: it's good stupid news.
0: And the only thing this could be stupid news is if they said, okay, now we're going to implement a new program where we go around and kick guys in the crotch. That would be stupid news.
1: Right.
0: Well, police in, guess where?
1: Florida!
0: Say a liquor store clerk reported being robbed at gunpoint by a guy wearing a Michael Myers Halloween mask.
1: Ooh.
0: She told deputies the masked man came in, demanded money, and took off with the cash from a register.
1: Mm-hmm.
0: Well, when detectives watched the surveillance video, they noticed something strange. The clerk was laughing during the robbery.
1: Huh.
0: And apparently Michael Myers wasn't doing a very good job of disguising himself either. The clerk's description of the robber did not match what investigators could see on the video. Police eventually identified a 47-year-old man as a suspect, and investigators say he told them the clerk had actually helped him plan the robbery and gave him information about the store's cameras and how the cash was handled. The clerk denied being involved, but the deputies say they developed enough evidence to arrest her. And during that arrest, investigators say they also found drugs on her as well. So now, both of them are facing charges, which means this wasn't really Halloween the robbery. It was Halloween the inside job.
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3: In the newsroom, I'm Alex Wiederspiel. A multi-vehicle wreck injured three people Wednesday morning in Bridgeport. The accident occurred along Route 50, where Lodgeville Road and Emily Drive intersect. It's not clear the extent of the injuries, but two vehicles collided in that wreck. Bids have been approved for two rail trail projects that Harrison County Commissioner's report came in surprisingly much lower than expected. The two bids combined are slightly less than $1 million, or about half of what the commission expected, to build up the trails in Reynoldsville and between Mount Clair and Lost Creek. The bids were approved under the condition of a contingency cap. The hearing dates for Clarksburg City Manager Tiffany Fell are now December 14th and 15th for the Ethics Commission hearings in Charleston. That'll be before examiner Jeffrey G. Blades. Fell is facing a number of ethics-related breaches, including an accusation that she required employees of hers to provide child care for her in Clarksburg City Hall. 16th-ranked WVU women's soccer hosts 20th-ranked BYU tonight at Dick Dolesk Soccer Stadium. Kickoff for the Mountaineers and Cougars is set for 7 p.m. for the pink match, which will feature WVU sporting pink in honor of breast cancer awareness. The Pittsburgh Penguins fell behind early. The Washington Capitals, as a result, survived a late second period push, ultimately winning 5-3 in Alex Ovechkin's final home opener of his career. The Penguins have lost two straight and will return to action tomorrow night at Columbus. In the newsroom, I'm Alex Wiederspiel.
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1: Hey, good morning, everybody. It's Colin and Spike with you on The Breakfast Show. Happy Thursday morning to you. I was just looking at this thing over here, Spike. It says Disney Plus is going to stream the Super Bowl in 2027. This next Super Bowl, they're actually going to stream it. 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
2: Interesting.
1: So I guess it'll be on ABC, obviously, on network television, but you can stream it too. Thanks for tuning in today. Let's do the drawing for the VIP tickets from Trans-Allegheny Lunatic Asylum.
2: I can't draw. I've got no artistic experience.
1: We've been setting this up all week that you were going to draw the winner.
2: Well, if the winner's a stick man, we're in luck.
1: All right, well, get to drawing then.
2: All right.
1: Get your crayons out.
2: Here we go.
1: All right, so yeah, we had 16 people. 16 people were in this, or got qualified different ways. We did it all kinds of different ways, including the quiz today and different contests we did throughout the time.

0: And everybody won tickets to Hysteria, which is, you know, going on now for the spooky season at the Trans-Allegheny Lunatic Asylum in Weston. But everybody got tickets to it. But they're also, we put them in this drawing for this VIP package. And basically the VIP tickets, you get these, you get another pair of tickets because they've already won the one pair. They get another pair of tickets, but these take them right to the front of the line. That's what VIP does for you. 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But some lucky, one of these lucky 16 people is going to win. So you got 16 numbers in there. Draw one out.
1: Right. Here we go.
0: And then I'll give you the name beside that number. Because everybody's got a number basically in the order they were qualified.
1: Here is the winner. Are you ready?
0: Yeah.
1: You down with VIP?
0: I'm down with whatever you said.
1: Yeah, you know me.
0: Yeah, I know me.
1: Number. Number.
0: Yeah.
1: VIP number 3.
0: I'm down with VIP. Number 3.
1: Yeah.
0: That is Evelyn Kushik.
1: Good for you, Evelyn.
0: Evelyn, congratulations. You are the VIP. You're the winner of the VIP package from Trans-Allegheny Lunatic Asylum in Weston. And also, you got the... man, I'll tell you, this is nice. This has got the... You get to go straight to the front of the line.
1: Nice.
0: Plus, she got a couple of tickets whenever she won the first time.
1: Yeah.
0: Because everybody who was in this drawing already got a couple of tickets. So she's got basically 4, but 2 of them are VIP.
1: Nice.
0: And the flashlight tour, it's included in this as well. And I do believe that's some kind of a VIP pack. You can get all the details on the VIP tickets and things like that at theasylumwv.com or talawv.com. So check it out. Congratulations, Evelyn Kushik. Hershey added a disclaimer to their Reese's Peanut Butter Pumpkins. Did you see this?
1: No.
0: It reads, carving not on actual product.
1: Oh, because they've got them carved on the wrapping.
0: Yeah, it appears right beneath the image of the pumpkin-shaped candy with the carved face. And that this update came because there was a Florida lawsuit that alleged that images on Reese's packages misled buyers because the candies lacked the pictured decorative details. But actually, if you even open that thing up, it doesn't even look like a pumpkin.
1: Right.
0: It just looks like a blob. Like, at least some of the other things looked like whatever they said it was.
1: Mm-hmm.
0: Like, I don't know. The egg's kind of easy. The Easter egg, that's kind of easy.
1: Right.
0: Because it's just an oval shape.
1: Yeah, an egg shape. Yeah.
0: But the pumpkin doesn't even look like a pumpkin.
1: Right.
0: So, let alone does it not have the pumpkin face on it.
1: Mm-hmm.
0: It doesn't even look like a pumpkin. It's like a big blob. Whatever. It's still delicious.
1: Yeah, I'm going to have to do some research into this.
0: Yeah, you'll have to. I want you to get on that today. I want you to research it. I want you to go to get some money out of petty cash. Go ask our general manager. Yeah. He will give you money from petty cash to buy as many of those as you need for your research.
1: Never met Petty Cash, but I'm sure she's lovely.
0: And then tomorrow, I want you to report back to us. Hopefully, your mouth still won't be full of Reese's peanut butter cups.
1: Oh, I do hope it's still full of peanut butter cups.
0: You get that money, and the company will pay for it, okay?
1: Great.
0: Okay. There is a post on Instagram that is going viral from an account called Good Life. Mm-hmm. And it reveals the names of things you didn't even know had names.
1: Oh.
0: Now, some of these I'd never heard before. Uh-huh. You know, you learn something new every day, especially on this show.
1: Sure.
0: So, the first one is, you know that white cord that holds an egg's yolk in place? You open up the egg and you're like, ooh, what's that? Some people call it the umbilical cord. You know what I'm talking about? When you open up an egg,
1: and
0: there's like that little white...
1: Like the egg white?
0: No. It's in the egg white, but it's white. Like the egg white's clear.
1: Yeah.
0: Okay? This is white.
1: Hmm.
0: And you're like, ooh, what the heck is that? Well, that is called a chalaza.
1: Now we know.
0: It has a name. Chalaza. That's called a chalaza. It didn't say what it actually is, though. It just says it's holding the yolk in place. That's what that's its job, is to hold the yolk in place. It has nothing. It looks like something completely different. You're like, ooh, what's that?
1: Right.
0: I know you know this one because you and I both lived through the Bush versus Gore thing.
1: Mm.
0: Chad.
1: Of course, yeah.
0: A Chad is a paper cutout made by a hole punch.
1: Mm-hmm.
0: We knew that one, though. The Hanging Chads, remember that?
1: Hanging Chads, Pregnant Chads.
0: Why was there never a band after that called the Hanging Chads?
1: Because we were also traumatized by the experience.
0: We were. The whole thing was a mess. Here's one for you. Now, should I give you the word or what it is, and then you come up with a word for it? Which one would you like to go with this? I thought we'd have some fun with this.
1: Yeah, okay.
0: What do you got? You want the word or do you want the definition?
1: Give me the word.
0: Okay. Octothorpe.

0: Octothorpe.
1: What do you think that is?
0: It's a musical instrument featuring 8 holes. 9 if you count the bit that you blow into.
1: That would be a really...
0: It's a wind instrument.
1: That would be a really good guess. It's the real name for the hashtag symbol.
0: Oh, right.
1: Or we used to call it the pound sign.
0: I was going to say the artist formerly known as Pound.
1: Pound sign.
0: Yeah.
1: But it's actually called an octothorpe.
0: How about that?
1: I didn't know that had a name. Had no idea.
0: Why is it octo? Does it have 8 lines?
1: Does it?
0: It's got 4 lines.
1: 2, 3, 4. But doesn't that make 8 points?
0: Maybe.
1: Yeah.
0: Hmm.
1: Yeah, it makes 8 points. So there's your 8. There's your octo.
0: Okay.
1: Okay. Boy, we're doing math here, too. This is, this is new for us. Rosetta. R-A-S-C-E-T-A.
0: Find out what it means to me.
1: Rosetta?
0: Rosetta is the button that you press on a counter.
1: Oh.
0: Because when you reach something like, 27, when you've hit your counter and you don't need it to count anymore,
1: yeah,
0: you press the Rosetta and it resets the whole thing.
1: The Rosetta is those creases across the inside of your wrist.
0: Ah.
1: The creases on the inside of your wrist.
0: Right.
1: Knurling. Knurling. K-N-U-R-L-I-N-G. Knurling.
0: That's a baby nur.
1: A baby nur.
0: Everybody knows that.
1: It is the crisscross texture mm-hmm. on weight bars that help you grip.
0: Oh, I see.
1: Oh, okay. Okay, yeah. Lanula. Lanula. L-U-N-U-L-A. Lanula.
0: Next generation covering for kitchen floors.
1: Have you seen my new Lanula? It is the pale half moon at the base of your nail.
0: Oh.
1: Down there at the bottom.
0: Yeah.
1: Yeah, okay, I gotcha.
0: I always wondered about that.
1: Yeah, it's called a Lanula.
0: Hmm.
1: How about glabella? Have you ever heard this one? The glabella? Do you know what the glabella is? It's on your body.
0: Oh, is it? I was going to say the main character in the Twilight books.
1: Glabella.
0: Yeah.
1: It does sound like something from a book, doesn't it? One of these Victorian things. Glabella. What do you think the glabella is?
0: Glabella.
1: Where's that on your body?
0: In your gut. So another way to describe when you have a large gut like I do, and it's like, oh, look at this. This is my beer glabella.
1: Glabella.
0: Glabella.
1: My beer glabella. It's the smooth area between your eyebrows.
0: Ah.
1: I bet you there's some ladies out there that knew that. Weren't going to know that one, but I bet you there's some ladies that knew that.
0: Yeah.
1: Drupalets.
0: Drupalets? That's the name of my babies.
1: I'm probably saying this wrong. Drupalets. Drupalets?
0: Drupalets.
1: They're the tiny beads that make up a raspberry.
0: Ah.
1: Yeah.
0: Interesting.
1: Yeah, so there you go. Now you've learned something new today. Before we even get to 5 random facts.
0: How about that?
1: Which is where all of us learn stuff.
0: Yeah.
1: Some single people are frustrated with modern dating, so a dating service throwing things back to the old Love Connection game show days. Kinda. There's an app called Rivet.
0: Rivet?
2: Rivet.
1: Rivet. Rivet. Which allows other people to play Cupid. You can sign up to be a matcher, and then you get to vote on matches for other people. It's a little like a game, although some people take their matchmaking very seriously.
0: Mm.
1: The matchers get to see an AI-generated photo of the pair together.
0: Yeah.
1: But it isn't just looks, okay? Matchers are given data on potential couple. Without revealing their names, mm-hmm. they get like core personality traits, interest, relationship intentions, physical preferences, and then you submit a vote of yes or no.
0: So what you're telling me is this is a dating app where the people who run the app don't want to do the hard work of matching, and so they outsource it and make people think that this is the whole idea of the app, when in fact they're doing all the hard work.
1: That's right. Yeah, the software should be doing all the thing. I don't think they programmed this thing right.
0: Right. It's like when Microsoft released Windows 7 and they said, listen, mm-hmm. you can get Windows 7 for free. You can run it for free. And all you have to do is, anytime there's any problem with the software, you fill out a form and let us know.
1: Yeah, I mean, really, seriously, why aren't they having AI do it? Because AI is supposed to be the next thing to do all
0: there
1: the work for
0: go.
1: Us.
0: Yes.
1: So here we are taking work back from AI and algorithms.
0: Yeah.
1: But the chosen couple aren't forced into anything. They see their potential partner's name and a percentage of Rivet matchers who voted yes.
0: Rivet.
1: And then the brief explanation of the what the group's thinking there.

0: But that's something like AI generic, right?
1: Right. It's kind of like that. Yeah. That's a good point.
0: All right, what do you got in the Spike Files?
1: The Spike Files. Let me give you the Spike Files here. Years ago, I once knew a woman who had a pet chicken called Legs. Now, I forgot to tell you, there is some audio attached to this. I don't know if you have this ready to go with. This is the woman who is naming all of her animals.
0: Oh, yeah. I do have that, actually.
1: Okay,
0: yeah.
1: So years ago, I knew a woman who had a pet chicken called Legs, and I thought that was hilarious.
0: Yeah.
1: But there's nothing on this woman from apparently somewhere in the South, which you'll hear in a second, who decided to, for some reason, make a video introducing all the animals on her farm, and some of the names are great. Roll the audio tape.
2: This was my first ostrich, and his name was Toenail. And this is Fingernail, my second ostrich. This is Dickie. This is Choppa. He's missing 4 brain cells. This is Pop. This is Kodak. Obviously, he doesn't have a thought in his brain, and that's okay. This is my pet Skunk. Y'all decided to name her Drywall. This is Spatula, and this is Samsung. They were both indoor pigs, and they both know tricks. These are my emus. This is my indoor wallaby, and her name is Alopecia, better known as Pecia. This is Biggie, my miniature Highland cow. He ain't innocent at all. I have 5 horses. This is Vader the Terminator. And then we got Ginger. This is the only girl horse we have. This is Butch, better known as Butch Yum or Butchimus Maximus or Butchimus Prime. I have 4 cats. This cat's name is Tater Top. I used to have 5 ducks, but now I only have 3. We got Hair Tie, Vaseline, and Aquaphor.
0: That's a lot of animals.
1: It's a lot of animals. You know, the composer Beethoven was completely deaf. I think he edited the sound in that.
0: I know that editing job.
1: Woo. Yeah. It was edited with the scissors you used to cut the fat off chicken.
0: Yeah, and there's nothing left on. Like, it needs to be sharpened.
1: Drywall the Skunk. I love that.
0: Yeah. There's some good stuff in there. She's not too bad looking either, to be honest with you. Uh-huh. All right, let's check out 5 random facts for your Thursday. Are we ready for this?
1: I'm ready.
3: Five things.
0: Well, I'll give you 6 random facts.
1: Oh, cool.
0: It's not really random, but Evelyn Kushik is our winner of the VIP.
1: Nice.
0: That's random fact number 6. Number 5 random fact for you Thursday. The longest perfectly straight line that you could sail around the world without bumping into land would be 19,940-mile trip from Pakistan through the passage between Madagascar and Africa, between South America and Antarctica, and then around to Northeast Russia.
1: Wow.
0: That's the longest perfectly straight line you could sail around the world.
1: That'd be an interesting vacation.
0: Yeah. Number 4 random fact for your Thursday. The closest relative to manatees in the animal kingdom, elephants.
1: All right.
0: Which kind of makes sense now that thinking about it.
1: There. Yeah.
0: Number 3 random fact for your Thursday. Giraffes and mice have the same number of vertebrae in their necks.
1: Huh.
0: 7.
1: Wow.
0: That's one of those weird ones you're like, what?
1: Right.
0: Number 2 random fact for your Thursday. Leo Fender, the guy who invented Fender Stratocaster electric guitars, couldn't actually play guitar. Number 1 random fact for your Thursday. In honor of today being the 8th of October, have you ever thought about this? The prefix oct means 8.
1: Right.
0: Like octopus or octagon. So why is it October the 8th month instead of the 10th? Well, it actually used to be. The ancient Roman lunar calendar only had 10 months, but the winter season was excluded from that. So later, January and February were added to cover the gap, and then January 1st became the beginning of the year, and all the previous months were pushed back.
1: Right.
0: So at one time, October was the 8th month.
1: Makes sense.
0: Yep. And that's your 5 random facts for this Thursday.
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12: Here's your Metro News forecast. Today, expect mostly sunny skies with pleasant conditions reaching a high of 72. Tonight will be clear with a low of 43. Tomorrow will bring pleasant weather with plenty of sunshine and a high of 71 on Saturday. Anticipate sun shining through high clouds with a high of 76. By Sunday, rain is expected from tropical rainstorm Isaias with a high of 72. Monday may see a couple of morning showers. Otherwise, it will be cloudy with a high of 71. That's your AccuWeather forecast.

Sky 106.5, Clarksburg's greatest hits, your home for Fairmont State football. It's back this Saturday as the Falcons travel to West Virginia Wesleyan. Join Chris George and Travis Jones for FSU football. It all gets underway at 3:45 p.m. this Saturday, presented by Valley Distributing.

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0: 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We'll have a chance to win more tickets, regular tickets, not the VIP tickets, but more tickets tomorrow to check out Hysteria at the Trans-Allegheny Lunatic Asylum of the West. So make sure you join us for a Finally Friday. But right now, let's get our good stories of the morning. And they are brought to you by Mahjong Social at About You. About You over at 110 West Main Street in Bridgeport. They have Mahjong Social, which will keep your mind active. And it's a great, fun social way to do that. They've got you covered whether you're new to Mahjong or you already love the game. They've got lessons, guided play, open play, and league play available. You can host your own Mahjong party even. So give them a call for details at 304-566-2111. They bring you the good news.
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11: If only we had TV cameras in this studio. Mm-hmm. Just sitting here mouthing along with the introduction.
12: Oh. What? What? Now, here's the good news.
13: But what?
11: Is it good news or bad news? No, it's good news. It's definitely good news. Just sitting here amusing myself.
12: Yeah, I love that thing.
11: A non-profit in Florida called Young Musicians Unite is providing free music education to more than 21,000 students across 131 schools in Miami-Dade County. The program partners with schools and community groups to offer music classes, and it gives students the chance to learn new instruments and perform. Las Vegas Raiders quarterback Fernando Mendoza is taking his talents beyond the football field with a new financial education video series called Finance with Fernando. Can you hear the sums, Fernando? Thank you, I'm here all week. If you didn't know, the 23-year-old Heisman Trophy winner is also an MBA graduate from the University of Indiana. He says his series is aimed at helping Gen Z make smarter decisions with their money.
12: Oh, nice.
11: And finally, a seventh grader in Arizona just collected 30,326 diapers this year for families in need. Her name is Sloan. Parents, big Ferris Bueller fans.
12: And maybe.
11: She created Sloan's Diaper Drive 5 years ago, and her first collection brought in about 70,000 diapers. Sorry, 7,000 diapers. Now it's turned into a community-wide product with this year's donation filling an entire U-Haul. All of the diapers go to Nourish Phoenix, which is a local non-profit, and they just said that Sloan put together one of the largest diaper donations they've ever received.
14: Mooney! Mooney! This is Sloan's dad! Sloan's father! We're going to give you the diapers!
12: All right, well, I don't remember. I'll do.
11: I got a question.
12: Yeah.
11: If all those diapers are in a U-Haul,
12: yeah,
11: what if the roof leaks? That's going to blow that thing apart.
12: Yeah, that's not good.
11: Yeah.
12: That wouldn't be good. Let's hope that doesn't happen.
11: Yes.
0: All right, there's our good stories brought to you by About You. Check them out from Mahjong Social.
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0: Almost 7, Clarksburg Sky 106.5. Good morning, I'm Jenny Murray. Do you ever just kind of wish you were a fly on the wall? Well, this apparently happened in Charlotte, North Carolina. Two men were arrested after they were spotted driving a couch. Yes, I said couch. Down a busy road, police posted a photo. It showed a couch straddling two electric scooters. I really just want to know how they did it.
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9: Here's your Metro News forecast. Today, expect mostly sunny skies with pleasant conditions reaching a high of 72. Tonight will be clear with a low of 43. Tomorrow will bring pleasant weather with plenty of sunshine and a high of 71 on Saturday. Anticipate sun shining through high clouds with a high of 76. By Sunday, rain is expected from tropical rainstorm Isaias with a high of 72. Monday may see a couple of morning showers. Otherwise, it will be cloudy with a high of 71. That's your AccuWeather forecast.

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9: Here's your Metro News forecast. Tonight will be clear with a low of 43. Tomorrow will bring pleasant weather with plenty of sunshine and a high of 71 on Saturday. Anticipate sun shining through high clouds with a high of 76. By Sunday, rain is expected from Tropical Rainstorm Isaias with a high of 72. Monday may see a couple of morning showers. Otherwise, it will be cloudy with a high of 71. That's your AccuWeather forecast.

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What's in the box this week? Well, every week there is something different put into the box. Last week it was toilet paper. 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Clues come to you every weekday morning at 8:30 with Colin and Spike on The Breakfast Show. What's your thing?

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11: Here's your Metro News forecast. Tonight will be clear with a low of 43. Tomorrow will bring pleasant weather with plenty of sunshine and a high of 71 on Saturday. Anticipate sun shining through high clouds with a high of 76. By Sunday, rain is expected from tropical rainstorm Isaias with a high of 72. Monday may see a couple of morning showers. Otherwise, it will be cloudy with a high of 71. That's your AccuWeather forecast.

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Made up holidays today? Well, we got a few things to celebrate. It's National Salmon Day. It's also Octopus Day, Fluffernutter Day. You know what a Fluffernutter sandwich is, right? It's the marshmallow cream and peanut butter. Hero Day, Mall Walking Day, and also National Pierogi Day.

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6: Here's your Metro News forecast. Tonight will be clear with a low of 43. Tomorrow will bring pleasant weather with plenty of sunshine and a high of 71 on Saturday. Anticipate sun shining through high clouds with a high of 76. By Sunday, rain is expected from tropical rainstorm Isaias with a high of 72. Monday may see a couple of morning showers. Otherwise, it will be cloudy with a high of 71. That's your AccuWeather forecast.

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Well, Miley Cyrus has broken a record. I'm sure it's one she doesn't want to break, but the biggest chart fall in Billboard history. Her new album is called Bass Persuades. It debuted at number one on the Billboard 200 chart last week and then plummeted to number 157 the second week. That's the biggest fall from number one for a female artist in the history of Billboard.

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5: Here's your Metro News forecast. Tonight will be clear with a low of 43. Tomorrow will bring pleasant weather with plenty of sunshine and a high of 71 on Saturday. Anticipate sun shining through high clouds with a high of 76. By Sunday, rain is expected from tropical rainstorm Isaias with a high of 72. Monday may see a couple of morning showers. Otherwise, it will be cloudy with a high of 71. That's your AccuWeather forecast.

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Sky 106.5. I'm Logan Scott. Thanks so much for hanging out with me on this Thursday. It's been the last year I've been with you today. Let's do a little Technotronic on Clarksburg's Greatest Hits. We're almost done. 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

0: Pittsburgh's greatest hits are on Almost Heaven Sky 106.5. I'm Logan Scott. Thanks so much for spending your Thursday workday afternoon with me. 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
8: Here's your Metro News forecast. Tonight, expect clear skies with a low of 42. Tomorrow will bring brilliant sunshine and beautiful conditions with a high of 73. Tomorrow night will be partly cloudy with a low of 47. Looking ahead to Saturday, anticipate sun peeking through high clouds, creating nice weather conditions with a high of 76. On Sunday, rain is expected from tropical rainstorm Isaias with slightly cooler temperatures and a high of 68. That's your AccuWeather forecast.

Clarksburg's greatest hits are on Almost Heaven. Sky 106.5. I'm Logan Scott. Thanks so much for hanging out with me on this Thursday. Hershey has added a disclaimer to their Reese's Peanut Butter Pumpkins. The disclaimer reads, carving not on actual product. It appears beneath an image of a pumpkin-shaped candy with a carved face. The update came after a Florida lawsuit alleged that images on Reese's packages misled buyers because the candies lacked the pictured decorative details. Come on now.

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7: Here's your Metro News forecast. Tonight, expect clear skies with a low of 42. Tomorrow will bring brilliant sunshine and beautiful conditions with a high of 73. Tomorrow night will be partly cloudy with a low of 47. Looking ahead to Saturday, anticipate sun peeking through high clouds, creating nice weather conditions with a high of 76. On Sunday, rain is expected from tropical rainstorm Isaias with slightly cooler temperatures and a high of 68. That's your AccuWeather forecast.

Milli Vanilli on Clarksburg's Greatest Hits. 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I'm Logan Scott. A copy of Captain America Comics number 1 recently sold for 7

0: $716,000 after spending 80 years in a cardboard box. 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The issue introduced Captain America, Bucky Barnes, and the Red Skull. 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
13: Here's your Metro News forecast. Tonight, expect clear skies with a low of 42. Tomorrow will bring brilliant sunshine and beautiful conditions with a high of 73. Tomorrow night will be partly cloudy with a low of 47. Looking ahead to Saturday, anticipate sun peeking through high clouds, creating nice weather conditions with a high of 76. On Sunday, rain is expected from tropical rainstorm Isaias with slightly cooler temperatures and a high of 68. That's your AccuWeather forecast.

0: Pittsburgh's greatest hits. 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I'm Logan Scott. 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

0: 1065, I'm Logan Scott. Thanks so much for hanging out with me on this Thursday evening. I always appreciate you taking some time to be here. 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
15: Here's your Metro News forecast. Tonight, expect clear skies with a low of 42. Tomorrow will bring brilliant sunshine and beautiful conditions with a high of 73. Tomorrow night will be partly cloudy with a low of 47. Looking ahead to Saturday, anticipate sun peeking through high clouds, creating nice weather conditions with a high of 76. On Sunday, rain is expected from tropical rainstorm Isaias with slightly cooler temperatures and a high of 68. That's your AccuWeather forecast.

0: Pittsburgh's greatest hits. We're almost Evan Sky, 106.5. I'm Logan Scott, and I'm out the door. Thank you so very much for hanging out with me on this Thursday. Back in with you for the Sky Drive Home Show tomorrow, beginning at 3 o'clock, Sky Night Show with Alex O'Neill. She's in next right here on Almost Heaven.
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0: Clarksburg's greatest hits, Sky 106.5. Hey, it's Alex. And, school's hard enough not having to worry about being bullied by the teachers, but I guess this happened in Milwaukee. This woman, Amy Jones, she entered Rufus King International High School and spent nearly three class periods posing as a substitute teacher where she cursed at students, used racial slurs, asked lewd questions. And she told police she went to her old school because she was bored and she hates kids. She now faces up to 21 years in prison. Now, her defense says she's got bipolar disorder. It's a medication issue. But, after a while, that just doesn't hold water as an excuse anymore. So we'll have to see what happens here. But why would you purposefully go back to school? That's where I'm confused. Michelle Branch next here on Sky.
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Well, the Falcons return this Saturday. They're taking on West Virginia Wesleyan away. Chris George, Travis Jones, they've got all the action. 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
3: Here's your Metro News forecast. Tonight, expect clear skies with a low of 42. Tomorrow will bring brilliant sunshine and beautiful conditions with a high of 73. Tomorrow night will be partly cloudy with a low of 47. Looking ahead to Saturday, anticipate sun peeking through high clouds, creating nice weather conditions with a high of 76. On Sunday, rain is expected from tropical rainstorm Isaias with slightly cooler temperatures and a high of 68. That's your AccuWeather forecast.

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1: Hey, it's Alex. Do you know anyone that would pay a ridiculous amount of money for a ridiculous piece of sports memorabilia? I know a couple friends. They have pieces of the old turf of the Mountaineer Stadium. And I know a few that may have a few pieces of the goalpost from way back in the day when you used to be able to tear those down. But the University of Nebraska selling used urinal troughs from the historic Memorial Stadium. It's part of its ongoing Big Red rebuild renovation. Yeah, they're looking at $3,000 a piece for these things. Would you spend $3,000 on something that's been, urinated on millions of times? I mean, I know some people that would do that for Mountaineer memorabilia, so I get it. You know, they're tearing down the press box this year, so we'll see how much the urinals go for Milan Pushkar. We'll see. I don't know. We've got Dire Straits next here on Sky.
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9: 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For 70 years, Muscular Dystrophy Association has been helping